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1: 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September 8, 1974, Evel Knievel climbed into a steam-powered rocket and tried to launch himself clean across the Snake River Canyon in Idaho. The rocket fired, the parachute popped open way too early, and he came drifting down to the canyon floor like a leaf. He survived. Of course he did. He's Evel Knievel. Over his career, the man broke more than 400 bones, more than anybody in history. And every single time, he healed up and climbed onto the next spike. That's not a stunt. That's a whole way of living. This is Hardcore History. 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
12: From the Waring Sturgis Ford Weather Center, I'm meteorologist Ember Skye. A few showers and thunderstorms are possible this evening. Then skies clear overnight with a low near 60. Independence Day brings afternoon storms and 88. Sunday turns sunny and hotter near 98.
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1: December 16th, 1773. A group of colonists, fed up with getting taxed on tea they never asked for, disguised themselves as Mohawk warriors, climbed onto three British ships in Boston Harbor, and dumped 342 chests of tea into the water. That's about 92,000 pounds, worth close to $1 million in today's money. They didn't smash anything else. They even swept the decks afterward. But the message was loud and clear. We're done. Before there was stage diving, there was this. 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
1: 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We're counting down America's 250 best rock songs, and we figured, how about we throw in some hardcore history? Long before anybody measured concerts with a decibel meter, there was an American band out of San Francisco called Blue Cheer. This is back around 1968. They stacked up walls of Marshall amplifiers and played so loud, they're often called the godfathers of heavy metal. The story goes they were so loud they could clear the fish out of the bay. They basically wrote the blueprint. Louder is better. More amps is more better. Every wall of sound at every rock show since owes a little something to three guys who just refused to turn it down. Turn it up to 11! This has been another part of your hardcore history right here on Real Rock 100.3 The Fox.
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12: From the Waring Sturgis Ford Weather Center, I'm meteorologist Ember Sky. A few showers and thunderstorms are possible this evening. Then skies clear overnight with a low near 60. Independence Day brings afternoon storms and 88. Sunday turns sunny and hotter near 98.
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1: I don't have a college degree. 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
1: Yes!
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4: 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Tonight, celebrating our freedom with one of the coolest things that makes America great, rock and roll. Some Motorhead on the way, some Neil Young in the mix, the mighty Metallica all lined up, kicking it off with Uncle Ted.

Say what you will about the man and his politics, but the dude can play a wicked guitar. There's Ted Nugent taking on the Star Spangled Banner. Tonight, celebrating our freedom, celebrating the 4th of July in America. Keeping it rocking, it's the mighty Metallica.

the mighty Metallica, Don't Tread on Me. Hey, I'm T-Stone, hanging with you. You're rocking with Sonic Boom. Hope you're having a fantastic night and enjoying yourselves. Keeping it rocking in America, you wouldn't have nearly the freedom without heroes. Here's a tune by David Bowie in the stylings of Motorhead.

0: Thank goodness for the heroes, man. Where would we be without you? Hey, I'm T-Stone with ya. There's a Motorhead taking on a David Bowie classic, Heroes. Coming right back with more as we celebrate the 4th of July weekend on Sonic Boom.
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4: From the Waring Sturgis Ford Weather Center, I'm meteorologist Ember Sky. A few showers and thunderstorms are possible this evening. Then skies clear overnight with a low near 60. Independence Day brings afternoon storms and 88. Sunday turns sunny and hotter near 98.
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It's Neil Young rocking in the free world on Sonic Boom, and that's exactly what we're doing, man. Hope you're having a fantastic weekend. Keeping it rolling, it's Hailstorm, American Boys.

the stratospheric Lizzie Hale singing about one of her favorite things, American boys. Hey, to each his own. Hey, T-Stone rocking you along, switching gears a little bit, well, quite a bit, with some Skynyrd, Red, White, and Blue.

Daddy worked hard, so have I. We paid our taxes and gave our lives to serve this great country.

Coming off the band's 12th studio album, it's Lynyrd Skynyrd honoring the red, the white, and the blue. Hey, I'm T-Stone here with you, rocking you on Sonic Boom for the 4th of July celebration weekend. Here's Avenged Sevenfold.

coming off his 8th studio album, the title track. It's Kid Rock with Born Free. Hey, I'm Terrence Stone. You're rocking with Sonic Boom. You know, one of the beautiful things about America is freedom and the right to dream on.

0: kicking through some patriotic rock and roll, man. T-Stone with you, enjoying some freedom. Hope you're having a fantastic one and enjoying your 4th of July holiday weekend. Coming right back up, we're going to switch it up, heavy it up a little bit with some more patriotic rock and roll on Sonic Boom.
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18: From the Waring Sturgis Ford Weather Center, I'm meteorologist Ember Sky. A few showers and thunderstorms are possible this evening. Then skies clear overnight with a low near 60. Independence Day brings afternoon storms and 88. Sunday turns sunny and hotter near 98.
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19: 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How selfish of me. 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
0: Sonic Boom.

Drowning Pool with Soldiers on Sonic Boom. Tonight, kicking right through it, man. Celebrating the 4th, celebrating our freedom. Keeping it rocking, wrapping up this hour. It's Disturbed, Indestructible.

0: Wrapping up this hour of Sonic Boom, some Disturbed, Indestructible. Hope you're having a fantastic one and enjoying yourselves and doing something worthwhile. Coming up, stick around. I got another great hour of rock and roll, man. We're going to do it up. Some rare cuts, hidden gems, digging deep into the vault. It's coming up next on Sonic Boom.
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0: Breaking the sound barrier. Sonic Boom. Well, here we go, getting into hour two. T-Stone with ya. Some Extreme on the way. Guns N' Roses in the mix. My T-Stone pick of the week at the end of the hour. Let's kick things off with some Faith No More.

coming off the band's third studio album, The Real Thing, the first to feature Mike Patton on lead vocals, Faith No More, Falling to Pieces, T-Stone rocking you along, it's GNR, Yesterdays.

Coming off their Use Your Illusion 2 album, Los Angeles Bad Boys, their softer side, it's Yesterday's Guns N' Roses on Sonic Boom. T-Stone with ya, keeping it rockin'. It's Nuno Betancourt and the boys, Extreme Kitty.

0: Coming off the band's self-titled debut album, Boston Rockers Extreme, my favorite guitar player of all time, Nuno Bettencourt, there they are with Kid Ego. T-Stone with you, coming right back with more. Rare Cuts, Hidden Gems, right back with some Megadeth on Sonic Boom.
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14: From the Waring Sturgis Ford Weather Center, I'm meteorologist Ember Skye. A few showers and thunderstorms are possible this evening. Then skies clear overnight with a low near 60. Independence Day brings afternoon storms and 88. Sunday turns sunny and hotter near 98.
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0: This is Sonic Boom.

Coming off the band's seventh studio album, Cryptic Writings, L.A. thrash metalers Megadeth use the man. Terrence Stone rocking you along for your Friday night. Hope you're having a fantastic one. Switching gears, some Firehouse, Shake and Tumble.

coming off the band's fifth studio album, Hooked. Great White, man. Blues hard rockers. Such a phenomenal live band. Such a shame the way they split apart. Jack Russell was a wonderful human being. Really enjoyed that man. And just what a great talent when they were all together. Mark Kendall and those guys. Just a phenomenal lineup. And let's get right back to it, man. Driving and Crying on the way. Here's The Crew now.

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0: Sonic Boom. 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

0: coming off the band's self-titled debut album, German rockers Kingdom Come with Pushing Hard on Sonic Boom. T-Stone with you, coming right back with more from the Ozman, my T-Stone pick of the week, and right back with some STP up next.
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9: From the Waring Sturgis Ford Weather Center, I'm meteorologist Ember Sky. A few showers and thunderstorms are possible this evening. Then skies clear overnight with a low near 60. Independence Day brings afternoon storms and 88. Sunday turns sunny and hotter near 98.
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12: This is Sonic Boom.

Stone Temple Pilots with Wicked Garden. I'm T-Stone hanging out with you, rocking your Friday night. Hope you're having a fantastic one. My T-Stone pick of the week on the way. In the meantime, here's the Oz Man.

coming off his Osmosis album, the late great, the Ozman, Perry Mason. Hey, it's time now for my T-Stone Pick of the Week, where I play a song that's been stuck in my head. I hope to infect you with it and get it stuck in yours. This one comes from Slash and Miles Kennedy. It's Bent to Fly.

0: It's Slash and Miles Kennedy, Bent to Fly, my T-Stone pick of the week. I hope it is securely locked in your head and that you've been infected with it. Hey, that's going to do it for me. Come back next time. We'll do it all over again. Until then, be good to each other out there and be good to yourselves. I'm T-Stone and I'm out. Peace.
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12: From the Waring Sturgis Ford Weather Center, I'm meteorologist Ember Skye. A few showers and thunderstorms are possible this evening. Then skies clear overnight with a low near 60. Independence Day brings afternoon storms and 88. Sunday turns sunny and hotter near 98.
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8: From the Waring Sturgis Ford Weather Center, I'm meteorologist Ember Sky. A few showers and thunderstorms are possible this evening. Then skies clear overnight with a low near 60. Independence Day brings afternoon storms and 88. Sunday turns sunny and hotter near 98.
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6: From the Waring Sturgis Ford Weather Center, I'm meteorologist Ember Sky. A few showers and thunderstorms are possible this evening. Then skies clear overnight with a low near 60. Independence Day brings afternoon storms and 88. Sunday turns sunny and hotter near 98.
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17: From the Waring Sturgis Ford Weather Center, I'm meteorologist Ember Skye. A few showers and thunderstorms are possible this evening. Then skies clear overnight with a low near 60. Independence Day brings afternoon storms and 88. Sunday turns sunny and hotter near 98.
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13: From the Waring Sturgis Ford Weather Center, I'm meteorologist Ember Skye. A few showers and thunderstorms are possible this evening. Then skies clear overnight with a low near 60. Independence Day brings afternoon storms and 88. Sunday turns sunny and hotter near 98.
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5: From the Waring Sturgis Ford Weather Center, I'm meteorologist Ember Sky. Overnight, skies clear out with lows near 60. Later today, clouds increase with scattered showers and thunderstorms after noon. Highs near 88. Sunday turns sunny and hot, topping out near 98.
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19: From the Waring Sturgis Ford Weather Center, I'm meteorologist Ember Sky. Overnight, skies clear out with lows near 60. Later today, clouds increase with scattered showers and thunderstorms after noon. Highs near 88. Sunday turns sunny and hot, topping out near 98.
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7: From the Waring Sturgis Ford Weather Center, I'm meteorologist Ember Sky. Overnight, skies clear out with lows near 60. Later today, clouds increase with scattered showers and thunderstorms afternoon. Highs near 88. Sunday turns sunny and hot, topping out near 98.
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3: From the Waring Sturgis Ford Weather Center, I'm meteorologist Ember Sky. Overnight, skies clear out with lows near 60. Later today, clouds increase with scattered showers and thunderstorms after noon. Highs near 88. Sunday turns sunny and hot, topping out near 98.
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7: From the Waring Sturgis Ford Weather Center, I'm meteorologist Ember Sky. Overnight, skies clear out with lows near 60. Later today, clouds increase with scattered showers and thunderstorms after noon. Highs near 88. Sunday turns sunny and hot, topping out near 98.
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4: From the Waring Sturgis Ford Weather Center, I'm meteorologist Ember Skye. Overnight, skies clear out with lows near 60. Later today, clouds increase with scattered showers and thunderstorms after noon. Highs near 88. Sunday turns sunny and hot, topping out near 98.
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5: From the Waring Sturgis Ford Weather Center, I'm meteorologist Ember Sky. Overnight, skies clear out with lows near 60. Later today, clouds increase with scattered showers and thunderstorms after noon. Highs near 88. Sunday turns sunny and hot, topping out near 98.
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10: From the Waring Sturgis Ford Weather Center, I'm meteorologist Ember Sky. Overnight, skies clear out with lows near 60. Later today, clouds increase with scattered showers and thunderstorms after noon. Highs near 88. Sunday turns sunny and hot, topping out near 98.
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4: From the Waring Sturgis Ford Weather Center, I'm meteorologist Ember Sky. Overnight, skies clear out with lows near 60. Later today, clouds increase with scattered showers and thunderstorms afternoon. Highs near 88. Sunday turns sunny and hot, topping out near 98.
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6: From the Waring Sturgis Ford Weather Center, I'm meteorologist Ember Sky. Overnight, skies clear out with lows near 60. Later today, clouds increase with scattered showers and thunderstorms after noon. Highs near 88. Sunday turns sunny and hot, topping out near 98.
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9: From the Waring Sturgis Ford Weather Center, I'm meteorologist Ember Sky. Overnight, skies clear out with lows near 60. Later today, clouds increase with scattered showers and thunderstorms after noon. Highs near 88. Sunday turns sunny and hot, topping out near 90.
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19: From the Waring Sturgis Ford Weather Center, I'm meteorologist Ember Sky. Overnight, skies clear out with lows near 60. Later today, clouds increase with scattered showers and thunderstorms afternoon. Highs near 88. Sunday turns sunny and hot, topping out near 98.
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1: December 1944, the Battle of the Bulge. American troops were surrounded in the freezing town of Bastogne, low on food, low on ammo, low on warm clothes, cut off on every side. The Germans sent a message demanding they surrender. The American general, McAuliffe, sent back a one-word reply: nuts. That was it. Just nuts. They held that town through the cold and the shelling until help broke through. One frozen, outnumbered word that basically meant, come and take it. 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
3: From the Waring Sturgis Ford Weather Center, I'm meteorologist Ember Sky. Happy 4th of July. Sunny early, turning mostly cloudy with a 50% chance of showers and thunderstorms after noon. High near 88. Tonight clears to 61. Sunday brings sunshine and highs near 97.
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1: 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My name is Stitch. After World War I, America had a bunch of surplus airplanes and a bunch of pilots with nothing to do. So they decided to put on a little show. They called themselves Barnstormers. They'd fly into a small town, land in a farmer's field, and wow the locals with stunts. Wing walking, mid-air plane changes, loop-the-loops, feet from the ground. Some folks had never ever seen a plane before, and here's a guy standing on top of one in the sky. They flew with no parachutes and no fear. They taught a whole country to look up and dream. This has been another Hardcore History right here on Real Rock 100.3 The Fox, part of your Riffs and Stripes 250.
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9: From the Waring Sturgis Ford Weather Center, I'm meteorologist Ember Skye. Happy 4th of July. Sunny early, turning mostly cloudy.

0: With a 50% chance of showers and thunderstorms after noon, high near 88. Tonight clears to 61. Sunday brings sunshine and highs near 97.
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0: hardcore history. She stood about 5 feet tall and could shoot the ace out of a playing card from 30 paces. Annie Oakley grew up dirt poor in Ohio, started hunting as a kid to feed her family, and got so good she paid off the family farm by selling game. Then she joined Buffalo Bill's Wild West show and became the biggest star in America. She could split a card, edge on, shoot a cigarette out of a man's mouth, hit targets behind her using a mirror. In a rough man's world, the best shot of the whole bunch was a tiny woman from the sticks. Don't ever underestimate anybody. 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
9: From the Waring Sturgis Ford Weather Center, I'm meteorologist Ember Sky. Happy 4th of July. Sunny early, turning mostly cloudy with a 50% chance of showers and thunderstorms after noon, high near 88. Tonight clears to 61. Sunday brings sunshine and highs near 97.
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2: October 8, 1918, in the Argonne Forest of France, a quiet farm boy from Tennessee named Alvin York found himself nearly alone against a hill full of German machine guns. So he did something out of a movie. Using his sharpshooter skills from hunting back home, he picked off gunner after gunner, stayed cool under fire, and by the end of it, he and a handful of men had captured 132 enemy soldiers. 132. He came home the most famous soldier of World War I, and he never bragged about it a bit. Quiet doesn't mean soft. 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

0: hardcore history.
1: Picture the whole sky turning brown. The 1930s. Across the plains. The rain just stopped. And the wind picked up the dried out farmland and carried it away. They called it the worst day. Black Sunday, April 14th, 1935. When a dust cloud 2 miles high rolled across the land and turned afternoon into pitch dark. The dirt blew so far it dusted cars in New York City and ships out of the Atlantic. Families lost everything, packed up to start over. But they didn't quit. They learned, replanted, and figured out how to hold the soil down. America got knocked flat and got back up dirty. 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
10: From the Waring Sturgis Ford Weather Center, I'm meteorologist Ember Sky. Happy 4th of July. Sunny early, turning mostly cloudy with a 50% chance of showers and thunderstorms after noon, high near 88. Tonight clears to 61. Sunday brings sunshine and highs near 97.
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2: 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Number 76 on the 250th birthday of America. The spirit of 76. We couldn't have planned it better. Actually, we did.

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1: May 31st, 1889. A dam up in the mountains above Johnstown, Pennsylvania, finally gave way after days of rain. 20 million tons of water came roaring down the valley in a wall four stories high, moving 40 miles an hour. It hit the town, carrying trees, train cars, whole houses even. More than 2,200 people died in minutes. It was the worst flood America had ever seen. And out of it came something good. A young Clara Barton showed up with her brand new American Red Cross. It was their very first major disaster. They've been showing up ever since. 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
8: From the Waring Sturgis Ford Weather Center, I'm meteorologist Ember Sky. Happy 4th of July. Sunny early, turning mostly cloudy with a 50% chance of showers and thunderstorms after noon, high near 88. Tonight clears to 61. Sunday brings sunshine and highs near 97.
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1: March 18th, 1925. One tornado touched down in Missouri and just kept going and going. It tore across Missouri, then Illinois, then Indiana. 219 miles on the ground, the longest tornado track ever recorded. It stayed down for 3.5 hours, moving at highway speeds, wiping whole towns clean off the map. Nearly 700 people lost. To this day, no other single tornado in American history comes close. One storm, three states, 3.5 hours of fury. 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

0: hardcore history.
1: May 18th, 1980. A mountain in Washington State woke up and blew its entire north face off in a matter of seconds. The blast flattened 230 square miles of forest. Trees as thick as a car snapped like toothpicks. The cloud of ash shot 15 miles into the sky and turned day into night across whole towns hundreds of miles away. It was the most destructive volcanic eruption in American history. The mountain lost over 1,000 feet of height in one single morning. Nature doesn't ask permission. 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
11: From the Waring Surges Ford Weather Center, I'm meteorologist Ember Sky. Happy 4th of July. Sunny early, turning mostly cloudy with a 50% chance of showers and thunderstorms after noon. High near 88. Tonight clears to 61. Sunday brings sunshine and highs near 97.
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1: September 8th, 1900. A hurricane slammed into Galveston, Texas, with no real warning. The whole island was barely 8 feet above sea level, and the storm surge rolled clean over the top of it. It's still the deadliest natural disaster in American history. Somewhere between 6,000 and 12,000 people gone in a single night. But the city didn't just give up and move. They jacked up thousands of buildings on stilts and raised the entire island by as much as 17 feet. They lifted a whole city out of the sea so it'd never happen again. That's stubborn. That's American. 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
11: From the Waring Sturgis Ford Weather Center, I'm meteorologist Ember Sky. Happy 4th of July. Sunny early, turning mostly cloudy with a 50% chance of showers and thunderstorms after noon. High near 88. Tonight clears to 61. Sunday brings sunshine and highs near 97.
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1: October 8th, 1871. A fire broke out in a barn on the southwest side of Chicago and just took over. For two straight days it burned, jumping streets, leaping the river, swallowing the whole downtown. When the smoke cleared, more than 17,000 buildings were gone. 100,000 people were homeless, and about 3.5 square miles of the city were just ash. The legend says a cow kicked over a lantern, though nobody really knows. But here's the part that's pure America. They rebuilt the whole thing bigger and taller. The skyscraper was basically born in that rubble. You know what? You can burn the place down, but we just build it up. 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

0: the telephone. March 10th, 1876. In a Boston workshop, Alexander Graham Bell spilled some acid and called out to his assistant in the next room. "Mr. Watson, come here. I want to see you." Normal thing to say, except it traveled down a wire that came out of a machine. First words ever sent by telephone. Folks thought the whole idea was a gimmick that had never catch on. Within a few decades, wires connected the entire country, and you could hear a voice from 1,000 miles away. The whole connected world you live in started with a guy yelling for help with a chemical spill. 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
10: From the Waring Sturgis Ford Weather Center, I'm meteorologist Ember Sky. Happy 4th of July. Sunny early, turning mostly cloudy with a 50% chance of showers and thunderstorms afternoon, high near 88. Tonight clears to 61. Sunday brings sunshine and highs near 97.
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0: hardcore history. Hoover Dam. They wanted to tame the Colorado River, a river that flooded and dried up on its own schedule and didn't care what people wanted. So in the middle of the Depression, thousands of workers showed up to the brutal desert heat to build the biggest dam the world had ever seen. They poured enough concrete to pave a road from coast to coast. The job was so massive that engineers had to invent new ways to cool the concrete so it wouldn't crack for 100 years. They beat a wild river with raw human muscle and stubborn brains, still standing strong. This is Hardcore History on Real Rock 100.3 The Fox.
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2: Happy 4th of July, Amy Rose here. And if your grill has been giving you that look like, hey, we're going to need more food, you're in luck. I'm broadcasting live from the Menards parking lot at 710 North Creek Drive in Rapid City, where the big truck and big tent are set up, and they're having a huge truckload meat sale right now. 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
10: From the Waring Sturgis Ford Weather Center, I'm meteorologist Ember Sky. Happy 4th of July. Sunny early, turning mostly cloudy with a 50% chance of showers and thunderstorms after noon. High near 88. Tonight clears to 61. Sunday brings sunshine and highs near 97.
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0: stream. Edison lights up. Thomas Edison didn't invent the idea of electric light. He invented a version that actually worked, and then he lit up the whole neighborhood with it. He famously tried thousands of materials to find the right one for the bulb, and when people asked about all the failures, he basically said he just found thousands of ways that don't work. By 1882, he flipped a switch in Lower Manhattan, and a chunk of New York City glowed in the dark for the first time. One stubborn guy in New Jersey pushed back the night itself. 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

0: hardcore history. The Empire State Building. In the middle of the Great Depression, when the whole country was broke and scared, New York decided to build the tallest building on Earth. And here's the kicker. They did it in just 410 days. Workers were stacking floors at a rate of about 4.5 stories a week. Steel beams came in still warm from the factory and went straight up. 102 stories, finished ahead of schedule and under budget. When everything was falling apart, America looked up and built the sky. 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
2: Hello, Amy Rose. 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
7: From the Waring Sturgis Ford Weather Center, I'm meteorologist Ember Sky. Happy 4th of July. Sunny early, turning mostly cloudy with a 50% chance of showers and thunderstorms afternoon, high near 88. Tonight clears to 61. Sunday brings sunshine and highs near 97.
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0: hardcore history. The Golden Spike. May 10, 1869. At a spot called Promontory Summit, Utah, two railroads finally met in the middle. One had built east from California, one had built west from Nebraska. And when they connected, you could ride a train from one ocean to the other for the first time ever. They drove in a final spike made of gold to market. A trip that used to take 6 brutal months by wagon now took about a week. They stitched a continent together with iron and sweat, much of it laid by Chinese and Irish crews busting their backs mile after mile. That's how you build a country. 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
10: From the Waring Sturgis Ford Weather Center, I'm meteorologist Ember Sky. Happy 4th of July. Sunny early, turning mostly cloudy with a 50% chance of showers and thunderstorms afternoon. High near 88. Tonight clears to 61. Sunday brings sunshine and highs near 97.
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1: 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Let's take you back to August 1969 to a dairy farm in upstate New York. They planned for maybe 50,000 people. Around 400,000 showed up. The roads jammed solid for miles. It rained. The field turned into mud. The food ran low, and somehow it worked. It's Woodstock. Half a million kids spent 3 days in the muck listening to Hendrix, The Who, Janis Joplin, and Nobody Fought. It became the single most famous concert in history, the moment a whole generation found out how big it actually was. 3 days of peace, music, and mud. Pure American loud. This is Hardcore History on Real Rock 100.3 The Fox. Maybe we'll talk about Woodstock 99 coming up next.
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14: From the Waring Sturgis Ford Weather Center, I'm meteorologist Ember Sky. Happy 4th of July. Sunny early, turning mostly cloudy with a 50% chance of showers and thunderstorms after noon. High near 88. Tonight clears to 61. Sunday brings sunshine and highs near 97.
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0: hardcore history. The gunfight at the OK Corral, October 26th, 1881, in Tombstone, Arizona. The Earp brothers and Doc Holliday squared off against a group of outlaws called the Cowboys. The whole thing lasted about 30 seconds. 30 seconds and roughly 30 shots fired at point blank range in a dusty lot. It became the most famous gunfight in American history. Told and retold in 100 movies, the real Old West was grittier and messier than Hollywood. But for one half minute in Tombstone, the legend was absolutely true. This is Hardcore History on Real Rock 100.3 The Fox.
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16: From the Waring Sturgis Ford Weather Center, I'm meteorologist Ember Sky. This afternoon brings mostly sunny skies with a 30% chance of rain and thunderstorms, with highs near 89. Tonight stays mostly clear with lows near 64. Sunday turns sunny and hotter near 98.
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1: It's Stitch, and we're back with some more hardcore history on Real Rock 100.3 The Fox. In the early 1900s, the American Carnival Circuit cooked up something insane. They built a giant wooden barrel big as a silo, and riders would gun motorcycles around the inside walls sideways, held up by nothing but speed. They called it the Wall of Death. And if you're familiar with the Sturgis Motorcycle Rally, you have seen the Wall of Death at a few different places in and around the rally. No helmets, no nets, just gravity and guts and a wood plank track rattling under the tires. Crowds packed into the top to watch. It was loud, it was dangerous, and it was pure American spectacle. Some daredevils still ride it today, including my good friends, the Ives Brothers, which you can catch up at the crossroads at the legendary Sturgis Buffalo Chip. 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
1: World War II, the first black military pilots in American history, trained at Tuskegee, Alabama. They had to fight two battles at once, the enemy in the sky and racism back home that said they couldn't do it. So they answered the only way that mattered. They became one of the most respected fighter groups of the entire war. Bomber crews specifically asked for the Red Tails to guard them because they had a reputation for not leaving anybody behind. They flew with skill, courage, and a point to prove. And they proved it in red-tailed planes at 20,000 feet. 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
12: From the Waring Sturgis Ford Weather Center, I'm meteorologist Ember Sky. This afternoon brings mostly sunny skies with a 30% chance of rain and thunderstorms, with highs near 89. Tonight stays mostly clear with lows near 64. Sunday turns sunny and hotter near 98.
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0: hardcore history. 1860, before phones, before the telegraph stretched across the country. If you wanted to get a letter from Missouri to California fast, you needed something wild. The Pony Express. Young riders, some as young as 14, galloping flat out across 2,000 miles of open frontier, swapping to fresh horses every 10 miles, riding through deserts and mountains and hostile territory. They got the mail across in about 10 days, a speed nobody thought possible. The whole thing only lasted about 18 months before the telegraph killed it. But what a glorious, reckless 18 months it was. This is Hardcore History on Real Rock 100.3 The Fox.
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8: From the Waring Sturgis Ford Weather Center, I'm meteorologist Ember Sky. This afternoon brings mostly sunny skies with a 30% chance of rain and thunderstorms, with highs near 89. Tonight stays mostly clear with lows near 64. Sunday turns sunny and hotter near 98.
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0: 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Number 25.

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0: history. July 20th, 1969. Two Americans parked a spacecraft on the moon, opened the door, and walked around on another world. Here's the part that'll mess with your head. The computer that flew them there had less power than the phone in your pocket right now. Way less. They pulled it off with slide rules, guts, and about 400,000 people back home holding their breath. Around 600 million people watched it live on TV. Biggest audience for anything ever up to that point. We literally left the planet and came back. 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

0: hardcore history. Here's a perfectly American story. The Liberty Bell, the giant symbol of American freedom hanging in Philadelphia, is famous for being broken. It's cracked. They recast it, and it cracked again. The big final crack came in the 1800s. The thing hasn't rung properly since. But here's the beautiful part. We didn't melt it down and start over. We kept it, crack and all, and made it more famous than any perfect bell ever could have been. Sometimes the flaw becomes the whole point. A cracked bell that still rings loud in the heart. This is Hardcore History on Real Rock 100.3 The Fox.
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9: From the Waring Sturgis Ford Weather Center, I'm meteorologist Ember Sky. This afternoon brings mostly sunny skies with a 30% chance of rain and thunderstorms, with highs near 89. Tonight stays mostly clear with lows near 64. Sunday turns sunny and hotter near 98.
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1: Welcome back to another Hardcore History with Stitch right here on Real Rock 100.3 The Fox, part of your Riffs and Stripes 250. We're going to talk about the Human Cannonball. Here's an American circus classic that's even crazier than it sounds. The Human Cannonball. They load a person into a giant cannon, light it up with a big boom and puff of smoke, and fire them across the tent into a net. The launch can hit speeds over 70 miles per hour. The boom is just for show. It really springs. It's just really springs and compressed air doing all the work to make that loud noise. But the danger is obviously really real. More than a few have missed the net. For 150 years, brave, slightly crazy Americans have volunteered to be human ammunition. Now that's commitment to the bit. 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

hardcore history. April 1942. America had just been hit hard at Pearl Harbor and needed to strike back. The problem? Japan was way out of range. The solution was nuts. They loaded big army bombers onto a Navy aircraft carrier, planes that were never, ever designed to take off from a ship, and launched them anyway into a stormy sky. Jimmy Doolittle and his 80 men flew a one-way mission knowing they probably wouldn't make it back. They pulled it off. It told the whole world.

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8: From the Waring Sturgis Ford Weather Center, I'm meteorologist Ember Sky. This afternoon brings mostly sunny skies with a 30% chance of rain and thunderstorms, with highs near 89. Tonight stays mostly clear with lows near 64. Sunday turns sunny and hotter near 98.
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1: It's Stitch back with some more hardcore history on Real Rock 100.3 The Fox. Today is all about Sam Patch, the very first Daredevil. Before Evel Knievel, before anybody, there was Sam Patch, a mill worker from the 1820s who decided his thing was jumping off impossibly high places into the water below. He jumped Niagara Falls and lived, and the whole country went nuts for him. His motto? Some things can be done, as well as others. He was America's very first famous daredevil, a regular working guy who became a legend just by leaping when everyone said, "Don't!" He reminds us the show-off spirit is older than the country's whole second century. 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

0: hardcore history. 1920, America banned booze, and America, being America, immediately found a thousand ways around it. Rum runners smuggled liquor in by boat under cover of dark. Bootleggers hid bottles in hollowed out books and fake bottom suitcases. People souped up their cars to outrun the laws in the backwoods. And here's the cool part. Those fast moonshine cars and drivers who race them on Sunday? That's literally where NASCAR came from. We banned a drink and accidentally invented stock car racing. 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
11: From the Waring Sturgis Ford Weather Center, I'm meteorologist Ember Sky. This afternoon brings mostly sunny skies with a 30% chance of rain and thunderstorms, with highs near 89. Tonight stays mostly clear with lows near 64. Sunday turns sunny and hotter near 98.
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0: hardcore history. The night of April 18th, 1775, the British were on the move, and somebody had to warn the countryside before it was too late. So Paul Revere and a couple other riders jumped on horseback and tore through the dark, knocking on doors, shouting that the regulars were coming. By dawn, the militiamen were up, armed, and waiting. The next morning at Lexington, the first shots of the American Revolution rang out. One guy on a horse, riding through the night, kicked off a whole country. Never doubt what one determined person can start. 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
6: From the Waring Sturgis Ford Weather Center, I'm meteorologist Ember Sky. This afternoon brings mostly sunny skies with a 30% chance of rain and thunderstorms, with highs near 89. Tonight stays mostly clear with lows near 64. Sunday turns sunny and hotter near 98.
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1: 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So, how about we talk about this? October 24th, 1901. A 63-year-old school teacher named Annie Edson Taylor climbed into a wooden barrel, had her friends seal her in and pump in some air, and went over Niagara Falls on purpose. This is something I would do. She was the first person ever to do it and lived to tell about it. When they cracked the barrel open, she was bruised and dizzy, but alive. And the first thing she said was that nobody should ever try it again. A retired school teacher out daredeviled the entire world. Never ever underestimate anybody. It's a good rule of thumb. 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

0: 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Now, back in the 1970s, an American band decided a concert shouldn't just sound huge, it should also look huge, or, in their words, look like the end of the world. Of course, we're talking about Kiss. They brought fire-breathing, blood-spitting, smoking guitars, levitating drum kits, and enough fireworks to scare a small town. Gene Simmons actually set his own hair on fire more than once, breathing flames. They turned a rock show into a full-blown spectacle of explosions and makeup and pure over-the-top American showmanship. Nobody left a Kiss show asking for their money back. Not once. You gotta go big or go home. 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
2: This 4th of July, while Mount Rushmore is proudly looking over the Black Hills, I'll bet they're giving America a big old thumbs up. 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
9: From the Waring Sturgis Ford Weather Center, I'm meteorologist Ember Sky. This afternoon brings mostly sunny skies with a 30% chance of rain and thunderstorms, with highs near 89. Tonight stays mostly clear with lows near 64. Sunday turns sunny and hotter near 98.
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0: hardcore history. During the rough years, hundreds of thousands of Americans rode the rails, hopping freight trains to chase work across the country. They had nothing, but they had a system. They left secret symbols scratched on fences and posts. A kind of code. A certain mark meant a kind woman lived here. Another meant a mean dog. Another meant the cops in this town are tough. They built an entire hidden language to help total strangers survive. No phones, no internet, just chalk marks and looking out for the next guy down the line. That's grit with a heart. 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
11: From the Waring Sturgis Ford Weather Center, I'm meteorologist Ember Sky. This afternoon brings mostly sunny skies with a 30% chance of rain and thunderstorms, with highs near 89. Tonight stays mostly clear with lows near 64. Sunday turns sunny and hotter near 98.
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0: hardcore history. Harriet Tubman. She escaped slavery and made it to freedom. Then she did the unthinkable. She went back, not once, but around 13 times. She guided roughly 70 people out of bondage along the Underground Railroad, traveling at night through swamps, with slave catchers hunting her the whole way. She carried a pistol, and the story goes, she pointed at anyone who got cold feet and wanted to turn back. Her words, "You'll be free or die." She never lost a single person. They put her on the $20 plan decades later. You want tough? That's the textbook definition. 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
1: It's Stitch, and we're back with some more hardcore history on Real Rock 100.3 The Fox. September 8, 1974, Evel Knievel climbed into a steam-powered rocket and tried to launch himself clean across the Snake River Canyon in Idaho. The rocket fired, the parachute popped open way too early, and he came drifting down to the canyon floor like a leaf. He survived. Of course he did. He's Evel Knievel. Over his career, the man broke more than 400 bones, more than anybody in history. And every single time, he healed up and climbed onto the next bike. That's not a stunt. That's a whole way of living. 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
11: From the Waring Sturgis Ford Weather Center, I'm meteorologist Ember Sky. This afternoon brings mostly sunny skies with a 30% chance of rain and thunderstorms, with highs near 89. Tonight stays mostly clear with lows near 64. Sunday turns sunny and hotter near 98.
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1: December 16th, 1773. A group of colonists, fed up with getting taxed on tea they never asked for, disguised themselves as Mohawk warriors, climbed onto three British ships in Boston Harbor, and dumped 342 chests of tea into the water. That's about 92,000 pounds, worth close to $1 million in today's money. They didn't smash anything else. They even swept the decks afterward. But the message was loud and clear. We're done. Before there was stage diving, there was this. 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
11: From the Waring Sturgis Ford Weather Center, I'm meteorologist Ember Sky. This afternoon brings mostly sunny skies with a 30% chance of rain and thunderstorms, with highs near 89. Tonight stays mostly clear with lows near 64. Sunday turns sunny and hotter near 98.
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The final five. Every one of these could have been number one, number five.

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1: 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We're counting down America's 250 best rock songs, and we figured, how about we throw in some hardcore history? Long before anybody measured concerts with a decibel meter, there was an American band out of San Francisco called Blue Cheer. This is back around 1968. They stacked up walls of Marshall amplifiers and played so loud, they're often called the godfathers of heavy metal. The story goes they were so loud they could clear the fish out of the bay. They basically wrote the blueprint. Louder is better. More amps is more better. 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Turn it up to 11! This has been another part of your hardcore history right here on Real Rock 100.3 The Fox.
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5: 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The top three biggest rock songs in American history. Number three.

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So close. So close. The second biggest rock song of America's first 250 years. Number two.

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1: December 1944, the Battle of the Bulge. American troops were surrounded in the freezing town of Bastogne, low on food, low on ammo, low on warm clothes, cut off on every side. The Germans sent a message demanding they surrender. The American general, McAuliffe, sent back a one-word reply: nuts. That was it. Just nuts. They held that town through the cold and the shelling until help broke through. One frozen, outnumbered word that basically meant, come and take it. 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
12: From the Waring Sturgis Ford Weather Center, I'm meteorologist Ember Sky. This afternoon brings mostly sunny skies with a 30% chance of rain and thunderstorms, with highs near 89. Tonight stays mostly clear with lows near 64. Sunday turns sunny and hotter near 98. 100.3.